give the satisfaction asking how you're doing now. 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Just what you wanted. 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I see the parties and diamonds sometimes when I close my eyes. 6 months of torture you sold to some forbidden paradise. I loved you truly.

0: Kamu welcome back to Englishlicious this evening. And we are still here with teman-teman dari SMA Negeri 5 Kendari. Thank you for still joining our discussion. Nah, we are now entering our session, rapid fire question, ya, yeah, where we are going to ask questions to the students and also ma'am maybe, ya. Yeah. You can ask answer fast, ya. Yeah. You know, your picture choice, and after that we are going to discuss the reason maybe if you have time later, ya. Yeah. Are you ready?
1: Ready.
0: Siap, ya. Yeah. You can shout. Ini kayaknya mic-nya sudah ada di depan masing-masing. First question, ya. Yeah. Oh, that's right, ya. Yeah. Morning study or night study? 1, 2, 3.
1: Night study.
2: Night study.
0: You can just say it, yes, let's go. Yo guys, night study semuanya?
1: Night study.
2: Night study.
0: Belajar pagi atau belajar malam? 1, 2, 3.
1: Night study.
0: Night study, semua belajar malam, ya. Mem, gimana?
3: Pagi.
0: Ini ngeblank ini.
3: Pagi.
0: Oke, okay, belajarnya pagi, ya.
3: Yeah.
0: And three of you belajarnya suka malam hari, ya. Yeah. I see, ya. Apa enggak istirahat aja, kan udah full di sekolah sampai pukul 6.
1: Kalau saya otak
0: pagi ngantuk, ya.
4: Belajar pagi. 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
0: That's true.
4: Jadi mungkin to review atau to deep. Deep knowledge atau deep material
0: itu di malam hari. And you di pagi hari, ya, lebih suka belajarnya pagi-pagi, ya. Nah, malam itu mungkin udah apa, ya, going to sleep, right?
4: Take rest.
0: That is true. Okay, next question. Coffee or tea? 1, 2, 3.
1: Tea.
0: Yeah. One coffee over there. Okay. Online notes or handwritten notes? Catatan digital atau tulis tangan? 1, 2, 3.
1: Handwritten notes.
0: Handwritten. Ada yang online juga, okay. Study alone atau with friends? Yeah.
1: Alone.
0: Study alone. Study alone. I see. Okay, this is quite difficult. English or math? 1, 2, 3.
1: English.
0: You can say math, Arif, it's okay, ya. Yeah? Okay, library, ya, yeah, perpustakaan, or home? 1, 2, 3.
2: Home.
0: Oh, gak ada yang suka ke perpustakaan,
1: library.
0: Ini, ya. Ada yang, siapa yang tim library? Oh, we have two people tim library in here. I see. Next question. Music. Jadi belajar pakai music or silence while studying? 1, 2, 3.
1: Silence.
0: Okay. Ada yang suka, gak suka diganggu, nih. Okay. The next question. I want you to shout your favorite subject, ya. Pelajaran favorit. 1, 2, 3.
2: Math.
0: It's okay, math is okay, ya. Yes. Matematika itu menyenangkan. Don't worry, okay. Then. One word, ya, satu kata that describes you, ya. Dalam bahasa Inggris. Boleh dipikir dulu. Ready? 1, 2, 3.
3: Fun.
1: Cool.
0: Arif, say something. Arif.
2: Friendly.
0: Friendly, I see. Okay. Next question is your dream university. Kalau universitas mau kemana sih?
3: Mana tuh?
0: Ready? 1, 2, 3.
1: Universitas Brawijaya.
0: Brawi.
2: Unhas.
0: Where do you want to go, Salwa? UI juga, I see. Have you guys think? Oh, kita bicara itu nanti, ya. Success or happiness? 1, 2, 3.
2: Success.
1: But
0: no, you're gonna have to choose one, yeah.
4: After you.
0: Yeah. 1, 2, 3.
2: Success.
4: Happiness.
0: Yeah. All right. Okay. Then next question. Oh, sorry. What's your favorite way to relax after studying? Cara favorit untuk melepas penat setelah belajar itu seperti apa? 1, 2, 3.
1: Tidur. Playing games.
0: Tidur. Playing games is also important, I agree with you. Okay, if you had one extra hour every day, kalau punya 1 jam lagi, ya, setelah 24 jam itu, what would you do? 1, 2, 3.
1: Sleep.
0: Semuanya kayaknya kurang waktu tidurnya. Okay, let's talk a little bit about this. Teman-teman berdua, we still have a little time. Something that is very important, very interesting, I mean, is when you talk about your dream university, ya. Kita mau tanya-tanya dulu setelah sekolah, terutama ini kelas 12 and also kelas 11 ini yang you're going to move to kelas 12 next year and after that going to the university. You need to think about this now for sure, ya. Where do you want to go? Tadi mau ke UI, mau ke jurusan mana nih? Aca.
5: Sebenarnya ada dua sih. Pertama, yeah. Medicine.
0: Medical, yeah. Yeah. Studies, ya. Yeah.
5: Dengan yang kedua sih hubungan internasional.
0: Hubungan internasional ya, yeah. I see. Yeah. Itu gimana persiapannya dari sekarang? Of course you have preparation ya, yeah, to go with the.
5: Kalau untuk hubungan internasional sih, yang penting punya skill bahasa Inggris yang bagus banget.
0: That is true, ya. Yeah.
5: Dan kalau yang kedokteran, suka belajar kimia.
0: Jadi mulai dari sekarang.
5: Iya, mulai sekarang.
0: You can shout out to your chemistry teacher, ya. Yeah. Siapa? No, you don't wanna. Okay, sorry. Okay then. Alright, it's okay. Then, alright, we just wanna ask a note from Valia. Valia gimana? Valia. Oh, kalian kan mau ke Unibraw ya?
1: Yeah,
0: jurusan mana?
1: Jurusan International Relations.
0: International Relations. Oh, banyak yang mau ke International Relations.
1: Yeah, tapi nggak direstui orang tua.
0: Oh, I see. Nggak direstui jadinya mau kemana?
1: Kedinasan.
0: Ini ada backgroundnya jadinya ya. Kedinasannya mau ke mana jadinya?
1: Kedinasan ada dua. Kalau bukan SMK.
0: Boleh 5 detik silakan untuk merayu orang tuanya di sini.
1: Nggak bisa.
0: Udah full stop over there. Okay, then. Yeah. Mau ngambil kedinasan di mana jadinya?
1: Sebenarnya disuruh pilih dua. Kalau bukan PKN STAN itu STMKG.
0: Oh, yeah. But PKN STAN is also pretty hard ya to go ya. I see. Satunya apa?
1: STMKG.
0: STMKG itu yang BMKG itu ya.
1: Iya, BMKG.
0: I see. Yeah. And it's quite hard also, right? Mm-hmm. Perhitungannya harus kuat banget itu jadinya. I see. Have you prepared something? Udah mulai misalnya belajar setiap hari atau ngulik-ngulik soal atau gimana tuh?
1: Iya, udah diajar-ajar tentang SKD.
0: I see. Good luck for that ya. Yeah. It's gonna be a year ya. Yeah? Sudah tinggal setahun lagi.
1: Iya, tahun depan.
0: Wow, good luck for you, Valia ya. Yeah, yeah. Kita doakan semoga you can go to your dream university. You want to go to UNHAS ya? Yeah?
2: Yeah.
0: All right. In which major do you want to go?
2: Statistik.
0: Statistik. I see. Why statistik, by the way?
2: Karena saya itu suka mengolah data begitu.
0: That is, why don't you go to sekolah kedinasan like Valia for example?
2: Iya, sebenarnya ada juga rencana pergi ke dinasan yaitu ke STAN.
0: Iya, yeah, that's true. Yeah.
2: Yeah.
0: But then kayaknya mau coba di UNHAS ya jadinya. Yeah. That's true. Yeah, why not? Yeah, it's and also statistics is a fun major to learn, yeah. Then what about you? Yeah, Salwa.
3: Saya
0: you wanna go to UI, ya? Yeah?
3: UI dan Jiangsu.
0: Jiangsu. Jiangsu where was it? Is it in Japan or China?
3: China.
0: China, yeah. Japan.
3: China.
0: Ya?
3: Yeah.
0: Apa namanya?
3: Jiangsu.
0: In which place is it? Tempat di mana? Di provinsi mana?
3: Kuayan.
0: I see. Why do you want to go there? Wah, ini kayaknya memnya yang udah. Mamnya yang udah kayaknya. You have to go there. Yeah.
3: Mau nyusul kakak.
0: Oh, really? Your sister has been there as well? Yeah.
3: Yeah, brother.
0: Oh, your brother has been there as well. Kuliah di mana? Di universitas yang sama?
3: Sama, ya. Yeah.
0: Di jurusan mana?
6: Trading,
0: oh, that's very important. Yeah, that's a very good major to go. And you wanna go in which major, by the way? Majornya di mana?
6: Ya, majornya jurusannya.
0: Jurusan mana mau diambil? Kalau di UI?
3: UI kedokteran.
0: Kedokteran? Kalau di Jiangsu?
3: Ekonomi.
0: Alright, just wanna be honest. Kalau ada kesempatan mau ke mana, UI ke mana? Ini kayaknya ada bisikan dari BM-nya, but if you wanna be, ini waktu. Kalau nggak direstui nggak apa-apa. Tapi you really want to go to economic berarti ya?
3: Iya. Yeah.
0: Okay, then economic is fun also. Alright, ini mamanya ada di sampingnya soalnya ya. Anyway, let's move on also to another thing ya. Tadi ada satu. It is actually very philosophical, ya. Success or happiness, and ada dua orang yang pilih. You, Valia tadi pilih happiness ya. Success. Happiness. Oh, only Salwa ya. Why happiness over success? Kenapa kebahagiaan itu lebih penting daripada kesuksesan? Nih, let's go.
3: Karena.
0: Apa?
6: Karena kalau kita sudah happy, berarti kita
0: akan
6: sukses.
0: Let's go.
6: Karena,
0: yes.
6: Explain it. Maksudnya explain.
0: Yeah, why do you think happiness is much more important than the success?
6: Kenapa happy itu penting, yang paling penting dalam kehidupan, kenapa?
3: Karena kalau happy itu bisa apa ya?
0: if you're happy then that's actually the point of life, yeah. You live to be happy, isn't it? Right?
3: Yeah. Harus ceria.
0: You need to enjoy your life, isn't it? Right? That is true. Thank you very much. Nah, for ini tim sukses gimana tuh? Kayak
1: karena kalau udah sukses berarti kita bisa happy.
0: Bisa happy. Yeah. Interesting. Okay then. Guys, we still have several minutes to go before we end our session this evening. Mungkin boleh sapa-sapa dulu temannya kah atau siapa aja yang mau disapa boleh. 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
6: Siapa?
1: Siapa?
0: Ya, mau disapa, mau you know any pesan untuk teman-teman yang mungkin agak sulit untuk mengatur waktu belajarnya, you can also share something. Let's go. Kita mulai dari Aca deh, everyone. 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
7: Buat teman-teman, buat teman-teman semua, jangan tunggu motivasi datang. 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
0: Oh, there you go. 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And what about you? Valia, let's go, Valia.
7: Putri.
0: Salwa kejauhan.
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0: Right.
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0: There you go. There you go. Thank you very much, Valia. Arif, you want to say something?
2: Untuk saya, kepada teman-teman semua, jangan menunda-nunda apa yang akan kamu kerjakan selagi itu bermanfaat. Karena yang paling penting itu kita bisa memulainya.
0: That's true, I agree with you, good point yeah. Also Salo, you want to say something?
8: Kalau saya punya quotes.
0: Okay, you can share the quotes yeah.
8: Your future determine what you do today.
0: That's true, yeah. You need also to plan your present to the future. Sure, ma'am, you want to say something as well?
6: Yang bisa saya motivation ya, bahwa jangan berhenti untuk menggali potensi karena I believe everyone have a potential, are you unique, and then tidak ada yang bodoh, tidak ada yang tidak bisa, yang ada adalah rasa kemalasan. So lawan rasa kemalasanmu karena semua potensi pasti ada dalam dirimu.
0: That is true, I agree with you. Thank you very much. Yeah, that's it. Yeah. Would like to say thank you very much once again untuk teman-teman and also the teacher from SMA Negeri 5 Kendari. Semoga programnya selama setahun ini ya untuk English Club and all of your planning yang mau ke universitas masing-masing bisa lancar, dilancarkan ya. And thank you very much also for everyone who's giving a lot of like motivation and also contribution to our discussion this evening through our TikTok live. Kita ketemu lagi minggu depan di Englishlicious, bahasa Inggris itu enak banget. See you everyone.
1: See you.
0: Naomi bilang dia mau tanya ini.